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1: 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I think I got something to say to you. It's late September and I really should be back at my school. 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

0: 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Y'all are great. 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Thank you.
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Have you come here for forgiveness? Have you come to raise the dead? Have you come here to play Jesus to the lepers in your head?

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1: Wake up, Maggie. I got something to say to you. It's late September, and I really should be back at my school. I know I keep you amused, but I feel

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You are someone else. I am still right here. What have I become?

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